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0: South Aboriginal and Torres Strait Islander communities can join in that low-cost essential subsidy scheme? When all the communities join in that scheme, their store can get them all the goods and freight for more cheap one. That saving get passed the customer then. That mean everything from a cheap one long their store, long people living in remote communities. You can call them this number to find out more. 1-800-833-570. You can go along at that NIAA website too to search them or look them up food security to find out more. This message been come from that Australian government along at Canberra.
1: 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The savings get passed on to customers, which means cheaper groceries for people living in remote communities. 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

0: Yeah, you heard the farmer. '80s band there, Baker Run, of course. It's a classic 80s hard rock band there. Of course, known for his retro style music videos and Nestle rock anthem. And Baker Run there was that track there was taken off the album there, Light the Sky, going back to 1984. The little track there was, of course, Streets of Paradise. Then you heard there from Yungon Country. Of course, that is the band there with a Loss of Boys. Bringing us to the program, Ruby McIntyre and Linda Davis. You are together there with On My Own, bringing us to the show there with me, George. I'm back again. Just want to say good morning to all the Peckham listeners who are at the Kimberley again. We got Clumbrew, Waterman there, Balgo, Ely, Wonky Radio, Nukanba, Luma, Campbellan, Jalbadenga, 6DBY, Derby there. Then we got, of course, Radio Glory there, Brax. We got One on Point, Jarajan, Biggle Bay, Bijadenga, Jigalong. And the other day, we got listeners around all sick now. We got Nicholson Camp, Morning Camp, Dinner Camp there, Melbourne, Red Hill, Waterloo, Biachi, Flower, Kunji, Lambu, Wongo, Linga, Cornflower there. Then we got people out at Bureau of Hostel there. We got the Stolen Generation Block, Perks Park there. We got people back home tuning, people on their car radio there, people in the office and shop. And of course, we got also the Bailey's there, we got Trevor Mack there, we got the RGA, the Post Office, we got also Sal there, the Shire crew there, also. And of course, Yali Art Center there, Jugani there, Job Pathway, Desert Yard there, of course. Yeah, but and more there, we got also here, Young here, next door, Rec Center, TAFE. And Job Pathway there, Woman Home for Kelsey. And Job Pathway. Hey, tune in with me. Georgie, I'm back again. And keep me company until the top of the hour, of course. 10 o'clock. So if I miss out anybody, people back home probably tune in again. Yeah, so you tune in with me, old GD. I'm back again. And keep me company until top of the hour of course, 10 o'clock. Okay, here's a bit of course here, and author this track here. Gonna read the weather and a few community events, what's happening around here in a little town of Coles Creek, of course. This little track here, I Never Love You. Anyway, keep me company until 10. After this, I'm gonna read out a few of the community nouns and the weather.
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0: Yeah, Brett Walker there. Born November 14th, 1961 there. Was an American songwriter and musician and a record producer. And of course, so, Walker was born, Carl Brett Walker. Walker was also involved in music publishing on TV and film and taking up the album there, Send Me On My Way, an 80s singer-songwriter as well. Live at Philadelphia there. What About Love? Pretty Johnny Albert there. A Safe and Ordinary Life, of course. And, of course, I Never Love You Anyway. Okay. 41. The weather here now. Of course, for Monday, partly cloudy there. Winds east to northeast, 20 to 30 kilometers. Becoming light in the evening there, of course. And the cumulative forecast for Monday, all station here. We got Piranga, it's mostly sunny. It's 33.8 there. Broome Airport's mostly sunny, 32. Curtin is mostly sunny, it's 39. Conrad Bay is sunny, it's 33.1. Derby mostly sunny, it's 38.6 there. Dungun mostly sunny, 34.8. Fitzroy Air Crossing mostly sunny, it's 40 degrees. Here we're mostly sunny, we're 37. Clumbrough is mostly sunny, 34. Kununurra is mostly sunny, it's 37.6. Curry Bay mostly sunny, 31.1. Lake Argyle mostly sunny, 38. Mandorah mostly sunny, 37.6. Mount Elizabeth mostly sunny, it's 33.7. Waterman there, mostly sunny, 36.1. And Windham, late showers there, is 37. Not forgetting today, men's program today. Every Monday, of course, location at YYMS, here in Bedford Room there. Time, of course, from 10 a.m. to 12 p.m. And food is provided. So we got not should go there, start by about 10, another 18 more minutes, of course. Yes, and we got some of the, there's some of the, of course, from the next door here, message here, from my way, of course. We got the, this is for the Healthy Skin Week, is here. We're getting out, about in community this week to promote healthy skin, healthy family, healthy community. Starting today from 10 a.m., we'll be in Yagi. The Orange Sky Bus will be joining us until 12 p.m. Come and check us out for a shared barbecue lunch, free diphtheria vaccination there. 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See you in the community, Yagi, Garden Area, Red Hill, and Nicholson Block there. And of course, a collaboration with the Whole Street Community Health and Public Health Emergency Operations Center there also. So that's for the Healthy Skin Week here. That's at Yagi today, so it'll be there at 10 a.m. We have another one here. Join us for your REOK Day. Yerangi Medical Service, 26th day, day 26, warmly invites all community members to join us for RURK Day. It's a day to connect, support one another, remind our mob that a meaningful conversation can make a real difference. Are you mob your way? Are you okay? Because we are stronger together. Date for that is this Thursday, the 17th of September, 2026. Time again from 10 a.m. to 2 p.m. Venue will be at YYMS here, next door, community room. come along for health and well-being information, community activities, guest speaker, food, music, karaoke. Meaningful yarns, everyone is welcome. Let's come together, check in with one another. Reminder, I hope that I'm never alone. Let's come together, check in with another and remind our family, friends, and community that we are never alone. So that's this Thursday, the 17th of September, of course, from here next door. Okay. Time now, it's coming to 40 more minutes to the hour of, of course. Ten o'clock. Okay, here's a bit of one from this is a oldie but a good year. Bit of Carla Hardwell there. I'm gonna work with 1984 now. And this little track here is stronger than goodbye. Yeah, tune in with little Georgia, old GD, taking you up to little 10.
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Yeah, Henry Skeen there with our Sweet, Sweet Lies. Before that, 80s there from another singer-songwriter there, 80s, Carla Hardwell. Stronger than goodbye. Well, then we got about 4 more minutes to go, and thanks for tuning in. I'll be back tomorrow now, and it's good to be back in the studio. And, haven't got my time now. We only got 3 more minutes. I'm going back to 1981. This is a band called Corona. This is going to take us to the top of the hour. Yeah, this little track is Rhythm of the Night. Not the Rod Stewart one, but this is an 80s classic.

0: coming up shortly at the top of the hour. Here it is.
1: Hello, I'm Adam Evans with the NIRS News. Labor is back in the NT seat of Mulka for the first time in a decade. The party has not held the Nullarbor electorate since 2016. Ewan McGrath's win restores it to Labor after retired independent Yingir Gula held the seat since then. McGrath had about two-thirds of the preference vote, with about 30% of the votes counted. It brings Labor's total in the Northern Territory Parliament to 6, still well short of the Country Liberal Party's 17-seat majority. A judge who grew up in Moree in New South Wales has been remembered as one of Australia's great legal trailblazers. Mary Gaudron, who became the first woman on the High Court, has died at the age of 83. She won a scholarship to Sydney University in 1960, graduating in law with first-class honours. Ms Gaudron went on to become a deciding vote in the landmark 1992 Mabo case, which recognised native title in Australia. Governor-General Sam Mostyn says her journey from her upbringing in Moree to the nation's highest court inspired generations of Australians. Bird flu has now been detected in 4 different mammal species in South Australia. The virus has been confirmed in an Australian sea lion, 3 long-nosed fur seals, a number of little penguins, including a new case at Victor Harbour. Environment Minister Emily Burke says South Australia's sea lion population was already declining by around 2% a year, even before bird flu's arrival. She's pointed to Heard Island in the Southern Ocean, which bird flu is estimated to have killed more than 13,000 baby seals. The government wants its new digital harm laws passed, and it's willing to compromise to get there. Communications Minister Annika Wells says she's considering changes to win over the coalition, which currently won't support the bill. That includes reworking powers that would let her personally designate a new categories of online harm. Ms. Wells says letting the parliament decide instead is an option on the table. The Greens already broadly back the bill, but want tougher penalties tied to the platform's global revenue. The New South Wales government says new school screen time limits are aimed at reversing a slide in academic results. It comes after Australian students recorded the worst ever scores in reading and maths in international testing. Education Minister Prue Carr says Australian students are nearly twice as likely as the OECD average to spend more than 2 hours a day learning on digital devices. She says the two trends are linked both here and overseas. The new rules limit screen time for all grades, starting at just 15 minutes a day for kindergarten and more for higher grades. The guidelines start next year but won't become mandatory until 2028. We'll have more coming up next.
2: 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Too dirty, you mob.
1: To sport, and in the AFL, Fremantle has survived a final scare to keep its premiership hopes alive. The Dockers held off a fast-finishing Geelong to win Friday night semi-final at Perth Stadium, 18-12-120 to 16-10-106. Fremantle led by 31 points early, but the Cats charged back to within 8 in the final term. Luke Jackson was best on field, while Patrick Voss sealed the win with a late goal. Fremantle now travels to Sydney for a preliminary final next weekend. And in the NRL, the Dolphins have won their first ever NRL final. Redcliffe came from behind to beat the New Zealand Warriors 26-16 on Saturday. Isaiah Katoa's kicking game turned the contest in the second half, setting up tries for Hamasa Tabuai-Fadau and Herbie Farnworth. The result sends the Dolphins straight to a home preliminary final. The Warriors will now face Newcastle in a semi-final next weekend, needing a win to keep their season alive.
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3: 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A place where we lead conversations from across the nation on the big topics of all things arts, social justice, business, black politics, and black excellence. 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

0: across Western Australia, this is Kalmia Sambo with Ngata News. Aboriginal and Torres Strait Islander listeners are warned that the following program may contain stories and voices of people who have passed away. Two Western Australian First Nations media organisations have been recognised on the national stage at the 2026 First Nations Media Awards in Cairns. Ngata Media received an organisation Excellence Award for its training and broadcasting work at the Tamworth Country Music Festival, where the team delivered daily live radio, interviewed leading country artists, and made history by live streaming the festival's Aboriginal Showcase. Top end Aboriginal media, Northern Territory and Narralengi, New South Wales, were invited to participate. Ngata Media's Tung Yoro Hanaki and mentor Jerry Lyons say the recognition shows what can be achieved when emerging First Nations broadcasters are given opportunities and support.
1: But it's a full-on 2 weeks of radio broadcasting in the morning to live streaming the Aboriginal Showcase, where I'm very proud, you know, to be recognised on this level as a flex.
2: I'm looking around, I see how confident the ones that went, how much they throughout these last few days, how much they're standing up, they're not shamed. You know, they're excited to be part of this sector and they want more.
0: Wanki Nanapur Radio in Fitzroy Crossing was also recognised with a First Nations Media Organisation Excellence Award. Broadcasters Leon Naboy and Delphine accepted the award on behalf of the Kimberley station. Leon says he may be relatively new to broadcasting, but working in Indigenous media has already changed his life.
3: Working in radio and working in Wongi has been a fantastic, fantastic experience.
0: The two awards recognise the strength of community-controlled media across regional and remote Western Australia, from Fitzroy Crossing to the Pilbara and onto the national stage. A new report shows 70% of public housing tenants in Western Australia far north are waiting on maintenance work. Kimberley Community Legal Services Broken by Design Report survey tenants in 22 communities across the region, finding at 95% deem their homes unsafe. The organisation's chief executive, Matthew Penney, say the report has made key recommendations to address the problem.
4: So the key recommendations coming out of the report are, number one, that the head

0: Quinton says that kids' voices were recorded by telephone.
1: And that telephone receiver will be picked up by those ministers and MPs to listen directly to the children's voices, because it is much, much, much more powerful to come from children themselves than it is to come from us.
0: Heritage listed Boulder pub with links to one of Western Australia's most notorious crimes is on the market for offers above $1 million. Built from local stone in 1898, the Cornwall Hotel was once run by Evan Clark, who turned King's evidence following the 1926 murders of gold-stealing detectives John Walsh and Alexander Pittman. The hotel later burnt during the 1934 Kalgoorlie race riots and damaged again in 2010. In the 2010 earthquake. Real estate agent James Brennan told the ABC it needs the right buyer.
2: Property like this, it needs the right owner, someone who can bring it back to its former glory. It hasn't traded for some time.
0: And to stay up to date with Ngato News, follow us on Instagram, like us on Facebook, or visit our website at ngatomedia.com.au. 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

The radio, well, you all do out there, and it's nice having your company as we pack them in on the network crossing the country by the National Indigenous Radio Service with you. And it's all about financial matters really today, and there's a big superannuation days out that's happening down there at Bigidanga, up there at Yarrigan Lumberdina, 1 point.

0: conducting tax sessions and giving out information all week at the Notre Dame University Library. And they've got a special session a little later on happening at the Broome Library. All you need to do is just get your relevant details. They'll link you up all. They'll show you how to link in MyGov with the tax department. That's so important now these days, especially with a lot more people doing their taxes. I recently did mine for the first time, and what a tedious process. It's always a tedious process when it comes to financial matters, which is why we like to talk about financial dealings on a Monday. And today really is no different, because we welcome to the studio Jamie West. She's from the Australian Securities Investment Commission, and their job is to keep an eye on large companies out there, also financial matters. They all to working with the community to just identify scams and all sorts of little tricks that traders can get up to. Jamie's visit to the region is just to be a part of these super days that's happening down at the Vijayanagara and up on the peninsula. We did talk to Eddie Bully last week, who's with the Indigenous Financial Foundation. He's pretty much been a part of getting everyone together. So he's heading the team of all of those superannuation companies that you'll be able to link up to. Don't forget your paperwork if you need identification and help with the bills that you might find hard dealing with. Get the monkey off your back for a little bit. At least they can do that. So we'll talk to Jamie in a tick.
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0: Bringing mobs together, Steve Goodall will also be popping in from the Ombudsman's office. He's also going to be out and about. Well, it's nice to have him home for a little bit. It may not be as far east as Woman, where he is originally from, but we're getting there. We're getting out and about, bringing mobs together by Wurundjeri Media. As we have the privilege of meeting Jamie West, who's right here in the studio with us. She's from the Australian Securities and Investment Commission. Jamie, hello, welcome.
3: Thank you so much, Sandy. It's great to be here.
0: It's nice to have your company. I believe visiting Broome for the first time.
3: Yes, yes, big change from normal. I'm from down south, down from Melbourne or Naam, so it's been quite an adjustment, but it's beautiful country up here.
0: Your job takes you everywhere. You're going to be in here with Veronica Johnson. She's had to cancel for the moment. She did pop in, and sadly she's only got so many hours before she needs to leave her apartment. And again, financial strains with finding somewhere else to live. And finances is very much what ASIC looks into, with checking out the companies and keeping consumers protected.
3: That's right. That's a big part of our job, Sandy. So we ASIC is the government agency that looks after most of the laws and the rules that say what banks can do, what lenders can do, looks after insurance.

0: superannuation, financial scams, all of those sorts of things.
1: That's a wide range of work that needs to be done, but somebody's got to do it, hey?
0: That's right.
1: How long have you been with ASIC for?
0: Sneaking up on 10 years, Sandy. So I joined in 2017. So in February next year, that'll mark my 10 years. And most of it spent in the team called the Indigenous Outreach Program team. And we're a team that focuses on First Nations communities and consumers, keeping in touch with people and finding out what's working well and what's causing problems in terms of finances.
1: In fact, I should have mentioned that in your introduction, the Indigenous Outreach Team, which is what brings you here to our part of the world, doesn't it?
0: Yes, that's right. We are very lucky to be invited along by Eddie Bully from First Nations Foundation to join the financial wellness outreach events that they're organising, along with Broome Circle and Jarrinjin Aboriginal Corporation. And there will be a lot of different finance companies and a couple of other government agencies getting out on the ground trying to give people some help.
1: Have you been speaking with Eddie a fair bit?
0: Yes, I last spoke to Eddie on Thursday last week, and I'll be meeting him at about 2 o'clock this afternoon to get all our arrangements sorted for the trips this week.
1: Gee, what a mover and a shaker, eh?
0: Yes, he is.
1: And all of the team hits the road from tomorrow onwards, pretty much, and heading down to Bidjatanga Community Fest.
0: Yes, that's right. On Tuesday, we'll be down at the Bidjatanga Resource Centre, starting at about 9 o'clock in the morning till about 3 p.m., so everyone can come and see us down there.
1: What important details would they need if they really want to make the most out of this visit?
0: It's a really good idea to bring your ID documents. Whatever you have is helpful. And any paperwork related to the financial problem or issue that you're experiencing, it could be the bill or it could be a contract or it could be messages from the provider. Especially if it's about superannuation, make sure to bring as much ID as you can. And if it's about superannuation for someone who has already passed away, try and bring along paperwork for that person as well. If you have perhaps a birth certificate or a death certificate, those sorts of pieces of paper will be very important to try and help you on the day.
1: Jamie, you're just one person having to stand alongside all of the various superannuation companies.
0: Yes, this just myself from ASIC today. But there will be also banks as well, so not just super funds. You can also get help with your banking, with your tax business. The Australian Tax Office will be there as well, and a few other businesses as well. But even if the company that or the agency that you need to talk to isn't there, we will do our best to put you in touch with those people.
1: Mm-hmm. And these are all people you monitor?
0: Yes, that's right. Part of ASIC's job is to keep an eye on what these sorts of finance companies are doing. And this is the kind of work that we do like to see, where they're getting out on the ground to people who their customers or their members in regional or remote areas who might not able to easily engage with them over the phone or by the internet. We know those things can be patchy when you get out into the remote areas. So we really like to see all those finance companies getting out on the ground to help their customers.
1: Do you get out on the ground a lot?
0: We definitely try, Sandy. Our team is made up of about 10 people. We've got people all around the country. Our boss is based in Perth. We have a couple of people up in the Darwin office. We have lots of people in the Sydney office, some people in the Melbourne office. And we try and cover as much as we can, as much as our budget will allow.
1: Jamie West is our guest this morning on the financial counselling segment. And Jamie's from ASIC, Australian Securities Investment Commission, and she's on the ground with the Indigenous Outreach Team. You're also heading up to the Dampa Peninsula. Again, that'll be a big event and very different there. Will it be pretty much the same as what will be happening at Bidjedanga tomorrow?
0: Yeah, so we're taking these events out to Bidjedanga first on Tuesday, and then we'll be in Jarrinjin at the Community Hall on Wednesday, and also Ajaloon on Thursday at the Community Hall down there. So we'll have all the same people, and you can come and see us at any of those locations.
1: And there's also a shuttle that'll be running from Beagle Bay Community, I understand.
0: Yes, that's right. Veronica let me know. About 9 o'clock, I think the pickup is, to bring you to Jarrinjin Community Hall for the event.
1: I noticed Veronica left you a few instructions. So you've obviously been working with Veronica for a while.
0: Yes, we've known Veronica for a number of years. She's one of the financial counsellors who works closely with us to tell us about the sorts of things that she's seeing coming up for her clients. And then we take those stories into ASIC and feed it into the work of ASIC.
1: Do you have to look into matters a fair bit for Indigenous people, Aboriginal people?
0: That's what we focus on, Sandy. So there's always lots of problems being reported to ASIC, and what our team tries to do is look at the ones that are focused on or maybe affecting people from First Nations communities. So one that we did fairly recently was looking at car lenders, and we looked into some car lenders who were giving unaffordable loans, what we said were unaffordable loans, to Aboriginal and Torres Strait Islander consumers. That was a court case that we took to the court. It was against a company called Money3, and the judgment found partly in our favour that the lender was not quite doing enough checks and balances to make sure people could afford the loans.
1: And then you would have had to have been across the Eupla funeral service.
0: Yes,
1: business,
0: yes.
1: And then Telstra too.
0: Telstra is not quite us. That's our friends over at the ACCC, because Telstra is not quite termed a finance business. It's a telco, but we are definitely keeping an eye on what's happening with the Telstra and the Optus remediations as well. Yes, we share information about the Eupla collapse as well, and the government support program. Yeah, we try and be across all of those things.
1: Sounds like you are, Jamie. And like I said, one lady representing a lot of interests as part of the big days out with superannuation companies and banking teams. A lot of other business can be done there. So, yeah, you've got to keep across it, don't you?
0: Yes, we certainly do. There's a lot to keep across, and there's a lot of information that we try and get out there to help everyone in community.
1: Jamie, can the individual contact ASIC if they knew of something untoward or felt uncomfortable?
0: Yes, absolutely. Our team has an email address and a phone number that you can contact us on, but also people don't have to talk to us on their own. If people are not comfortable, they can get a trusted friend or a financial counsellor or their solicitor to call us or email us and tell us about what they think is happening. People don't always have to know exactly what rule or law they think is being broken. People can just tell us in their own words what they think is happening, and we can then go and have a look at whether or not that finance company needs a closer look at what they're up to. You don't have to necessarily know which is the right regulator to deal with your problem, because we have a no wrong door approach as well. So if we can't help, we will get you onto someone that can look at the issue.
1: Jamie, thank you so much for making this your first pit stop.
0: Thank you so much for having me, Sandy. It's been lovely meeting you.
1: Well out there.
0: Thank you so much.
1: Make sure take that water bottle if you're going to be heading out and about and got a big wide brim hat. The country is beautiful, but the weather, humidity can be a little bit lethal at times.
0: Yes, always got to be careful of those things. Being from down south, I'm very very conscious of those things. So I've got my big hat and my water. I'm all set.
1: All set for that. Jamie Wester, thank you again for coming in.
0: Thanks, Sandy.
1: Lovely to meet you. Lovely lady, actually, in what she can assist you in when it comes to financial direction. And if you have any thoughts, just pass them on to Jamie whilst you're at the Big Super Day out. That's being brought to you by the First Nations Foundation. Eddie Bully will be there, so have a look to see how he can also assist you or point you in the right direction too. Here's Archie Roach.

0: cruising down Biggle Bay Road there with Mary G. There's going to be a fair bit of traffic on that road tomorrow. We're all heading up for those super days out up at Jadigin, Lumberdina and Adirulan community. Tomorrow they're heading down to Bijadanga, so folks around that part of the world, you might want to have all of your paperwork handy, especially if you're going to be looking into superannuation business for your mum and dad or somebody that might have even passed away. You can do that, you know. We've been talking about financial matters and how the Australian Security Investment Commission can be an assistance because Jamie Lee, the lady we spoke to, will also be a part of all of this big group that Eddie Bully has put together from the Indigenous Foundation. We spoke to Eddie there last week. Also, just waiting for another guest to come through, and we're going to find out more about the State Ombudsman's Office with Steve Goodall and Brianna as we head well and truly into the month of September. There's also a couple of job fairs happening, one here in Broome and as well in Derby that Sheffy will be hosting, and it's to do with the Thunderbird mine site. I'll talk more about that one. But there's an opportunity for you to get jobs. They're looking for more to enter into the workforce out there. So, now, guys, get your resumes ready. There's plenty of opportunity there for good money to be earned, they say, if working for the mines. And it's a drive-in, a dry-out, drive-out process with the Thunderbird mine site. Also, the Department of Main Roads are offering apprenticeships in civil works. They're also giving you the opportunity to study, doing a Certificate 3 over 3 years in civil works, and a job at the end of it. Well, you'll also be working while you're studying. How good's that, hey, with superannuation, entitlements, and the opportunity to also get aircon subsidies. We know how hot it is here in the Kimberley, eh? Yes. And with that, if is as well with travel. It looks like our guests have arrived in the studio. Get them comfortable and we'll come back to talk more with Steve Goodall and Brianna.
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0: rolling on home with Fitzroy Express. Roll, trucker, roll. In fact, that's what Steve Goodall's doing, hey? In a sort of way, he's doing it by the airwaves, beaming back into Woman today, as he is currently in Broome as a part of this big Super Days Out that'll be happening down at Bigadanga tomorrow and on the Damper Peninsula Wednesday and Thursday up at Jarigin, Lombardina and Ardeulin community. And guess what? Since I last spoke to Steve, he's changed jobs. You know, he's always been a very smart chap. I've always known that one, especially coming from the background where he's been working with discrimination, which is where we've often gone with the topics in the past that we've talked about. And guess what, folks? He's with the Ombudsman's Office now these days, based in Perth, and that's exactly what him and Alison Cameron's going to be talking about in the studio with us, is telling us more about the WA Ombudsman's Office and what they could do, because like our guest a little earlier on from the Australian Investment Security Commission, they keep an eye on what's happening out there financially and other matters as well. Steve, welcome home.
1: Thank you, sis. Lovely to be home. Lovely to reconnect with you.
0: And getting out back on country, even if it's just by the airwaves.
1: I am. When last we met and we had a yarn on radio, I was with the Equal Opportunity Commission, as you alluded to. After 30 years, I decided I needed a change. And so in early May, I commenced with the Ombudsman WA. And my work involves Aboriginal engagement and providing cultural advice within the office space, but also in the wider community. And I do a bit of work with people like the woman sitting alongside me, Alison Cameron. And so we do work involving issues where people are impacted by state government agencies, local government. But there's more of a role that I'm not sure that your listeners would be aware of, Sandy. And what I'm going to do is ask Ali if she'd give an expose on the sort of work that Ali's involved with, and which is actually an expansion of the Ombudsman's oversight throughout the state.
0: Hey, welcome, Ellie. So what is the oversight?
2: Yeah, thanks for having me. We oversight child and family safety across Western Australia. Part of that is when there is a death of a child or a victim of family and domestic violence. Our job is very different to the coroner. We're not looking at cause of death. We're actually looking at the services that were in place around the individual and the family leading up to the death. So how can we prevent these events happening? So we look at things like police action. Did they respond and take care of families? Communities, was there enough services in place to keep children safe? Did they make good decisions about placement, kinship, all of those things relating to children and families? It's our job to make sure that everything went well, and if it didn't, we need to make changes.
0: So is that what you'll also be explaining to folks when you get an opportunity to meet them?
2: Yes. So in the past, the Ombudsman would only stay in Perth. We would do the work from our offices. So, for example, we would get information sent to us. We would look at it in Perth And we wouldn't go anywhere near where the family lived and breathed and experienced life. We want to change that. So now I'm leading this space. I want us to actually go on country. I want us to be in the regions. Because if we're going to make suggestions for how to keep children and families safe, we need to know what's going on in the region. We need to actually know what are the pressures in the system. How do we actually keep our children safe? Perth is a very, very long way from the Kimberleys. Life is very different here, and we need to pay respects to that. So we need to actually be here to be able to do the work well.
0: Ali, how does it all tie in with financial matters, the super companies, the banks?
2: So we're also here to talk about that this week, absolutely. So we have people here who can take complaints, who can talk about the ways in which they can get help. Again, it's all about getting to the regions. So super is a big one. It feels very far away to challenge decisions around super. But we have people here with us this week who will be coming on country, who will be able to take complaints, talk you through it, and we can actually start a complaint process while we're here. We're not going to refer you anywhere. We're not going to give you a phone number. We're going to actually help with that this week.
0: Ali, I'm just quite taken with what you were talking about a little earlier on with the deaths that happened, because domestic violence, family violence is a large issue up here, even just deaths that happened. And sometimes people can feel so remote and lost in trying to find those answers.
2: Absolutely. There are so many fatalities here that go unreported, that there doesn't seem to be the care that's needed. Absolutely. The Kimberleys is one of the areas we want to focus on. So for us to be making recommendations for extra resources, extra services, it makes no sense to do that from Perth. We actually have to be here. We have to understand what are the pressures on the system. How can we help people in this region without understanding how they're living? So that's why we're here. We need to start to do the work on country.
0: Is this will be an area that you'll be talking to people in major centres, some of the stakeholders?
2: Yes. So some of our biggest stakeholders are the police, for example, communities. So those are the services usually involved when there is a fatality. And it's our job to make sure police have done the right thing, or to call police out if they haven't. So we also have to make those contacts and let them know when there is a death, we are going to come, we are going to be here on the ground, and we are going to look at what you did. Did you take care of children and families? What could you have done differently? So we're going to actually be here on country to do this work, not in our offices in Perth.
0: Earlier on, you mentioned Lindsay. I gather it was Lindsay Greatfix you were talking about and probably met with earlier.
2: Mm-hmm. Yeah, he's helping us this week in the region.
1: We reached out to Lindsay because, respectfully, Sandy, a number of the individuals who work for different government agencies, and Alison alluded to the Financial Foundation, who are mainly based over in the eastern states. A lot of them haven't been exposed to country. A lot of them haven't been exposed to Aboriginal groups. So this morning we were able to engage Lindsay to go through some cultural connections for, in particular, non-Aboriginal staff, which was fantastic. Lindsay's also travelling with us to Bidjedanga tomorrow, and we're in Derby Thursday and Friday, and then head back here late Friday afternoon and be at the markets on Saturday morning before we fly home Saturday afternoon. I especially wanted to make mention, and I'm hoping that your listeners can take note of what this means. It's very easy and very simple for us to be accepting a call on a 1300 number or 1800 number from people in regional Western Australia. what makes a difference is agencies like ourselves coming here on country, having face-to-face yarns, rather than asking somebody to pick the phone up if they've got an issue. The similar thing applies with financial institutions, the banks, superannuation organisations. We even have the Australian Taxation Office travelling with us this week. So what I'm encouraging people to do, your listeners, all you mob out there, you have an opportunity to sit down and have a yarn if you've got an issue with your bank, with your superannuation mob, with your employer, with the Australian Tax Office, with Centrelink. Now's the time to sit down and have a yarn face-to-face with somebody rather than you have to pick the phone up and spend hours waiting online to talk about your complaint. I strongly encourage you, we're in Broome all day, we're at Bidgee tomorrow, we're up the peninsula at Jurinjin on Wednesday, then we'll be in Derby on Thursday, be at a lunch and learn on Thursday, for an hour and a half where you can come and talk to people in Derby. Please take the opportunity to do it because we don't often get here. And it's a real pleasure to be sitting here in front of Big Sis and having a yarn.
0: Well, it's just a pleasure to know that you're going out with the right man, Lindsay. I mean, former police officer, sergeant himself, he certainly knows the roads. He's even been over there to Canada, or was it Alaska, as an exchange with the Inuit policing. So it's unbelievable with what he would have seen through his eyes and learned over the years. And he's come up with some deadly legal strategies and continues to do fantastic work. Yeah. As you do, Steve Goodall. So you're also going to Derby?
1: Yes.
0: That'll be good. That'll be good.
1: Lovely little place.
0: Yes, it is. So would you guys ever go into the East Kimberley, perhaps?
1: We were back home last year in July, and I'm very fond of that trip. I always go back home a couple of times a year, but Ali and I have spoken a lot over the years, and she, one of the things that she wanted to do was come home to my country and have a visit with all my mob.

0: That's Holding You in My Arms. That's the Warrumbee Band. And I'm just checking to see what album that's obviously sounding late, or not too long ago. Anyway, good morning to you on this Monday, the 14th of September. My goodness, we are really moving through September. Yeah, but hope you had a great weekend. We had a very busy week, and glad to be back home talking on the network and catching up. We'll share a little bit of what happened way over there in Queensland. So do stick around, and we'll share a whole heap of things. Okay, so a very good big morning to you. This is Elijah Manuel Teenage Band. Good morning.
1: I'm sitting in

Yes, nagy Manu Teenage Band with Change Your Life. Yeah, if you feel you need to change, then nobody else can do it but yourself. If you are going through some tough times, talk to people. Kimberly Weather for you for this.

and a sunshiny day. In broom top of 32 and 23 overnight. We will check the Pilbara one a bit later and the Dampier Peninsula. Hope you just, if you just joined us, then you're with us here in Beagle Bay. Good morning. Hope you're feeling really fine and free. Just about 10 minutes after 11.

Feel so free. Ah, yeah. Being free, meaning back at home for me. Yeah, like I say, been a week away, way over in Cairns, Queensland. Went for a converge of media organizations way over there in Cairns. Oh, what we had most of the media mob. Lots of people. Kolari mob was there. We had Wangi mob there. We had PRK. We had NITV. We had some mob from New South.

scattered around Queensland as well. The Black Star Mob, really great turnout. It was good to catch up with lots of colleagues, that some old ones and new ones, and really good to share some of the I suppose struggles and success and battles and you know, the running of things and where it's going, how it's going, what needs to be done, what don't need to be done, what you have to do, all these things now all discuss. And an annual event every 2 years, I'm pretty sure. Big hello to everyone who's probably tuning in. And it was great to see some of our own Packham crew. Like I said, we had reps from the Packham Hub there, PRK Radio, and here, me in Beagle Bay. But, you know, that is happens every 2 years, like I say. And then later, there's the Remote Festival. So I'm not going to share much with that, but at the moment, talking about things happening. So just never know what might happen. We could have one around somewhere in the peninsula, but I'm not going to say things that may or may not happen. But really good. And a big hello to our mob in Cairns and surrounding Cairns. All the big hello, Mariba there, and all the families there. Big good day to the grannies there. Really good catching up as well. And all our work friends. We had mob from Ganajara, we had Pijinjara mob, we had Karma mob, we had, oh my goodness, everywhere people came from. Groot Island, big hello to Percy and the girls. They traveled all the way up. And I tell you what, some of the things that was, I'll give you just a little bit of a thing, not in a critical way, but a lot of stuff moving forward into the digital age, so to speak. But what you need to have is language and stories from our side of things, being based on oral histories and storytelling from especially our mob in the remote sector. Even the urban sector and, you know, Paul Metro area needs to hold on to, I suppose, and own your resources, your stories, your the whole thing that you offer and what makes you unique. You need to, I suppose, moving in, you have AI, one of the biggest. You could say it could be a positive or a negative, having AI. But me, I think that it takes away yourself. You're telling a story; it will change it to suit a certain audience, or make it sound more like mainstream or government language, something like that. So I think that could be a good thing or a bad thing. So something to think about. It was a very a good thing to talk about, and a couple of friends actually, you know, let it out and say what needs to be told, you know, in terms of, you know, the community mob seems to get left out, and the metro areas, people are sort of have
things, you know, and get things done. But the remote seemed to be isolated physically. Oh, I don't know whether, why am I, well, physically, obviously. But if we want mob, then we want mob. So, yeah, I think really good thing to talk about in years to come. So there was this little bit of, I suppose, in a good sense, rivalry, where, you know, you need us, we need you, sort of a thing. So I think that's the main thing I thought that needs to be, I suppose, put in practice, and not only in media, but I think through lots of other things. Could be through your community, your PBC, your council, your shire, all these things. Goodness, civilization is, I don't know, maybe a big lie. Maybe. I am not sure. Here's the Cruises. A song about the old man. 20 after 11 o'clock.

even know about all the store, the remote Aboriginal and Torres Strait Islander communities can join in that low-cost essential subsidy scheme? When all the communities join in that scheme, their store can get them all the goods and freight for more cheap one. That saving get past the customer then. That mean everything from a cheap one long their store, long people living in the remote communities. You can call them this number to find out more. 1-800-833-570. You can go along at that NIAA website too to search them or look them up food security to find out more. This message been come from that Australian government, Langa Canberra.

0: Oh, yes, that was Abandoned with Waterfall. And of course, you had the Cruises with Old Man. Oh, a couple of classics there for you. I'm checking out the Pilbara weather for today. Partly cloudy, winds are south to southeasterly at 15 to 20 kilometers, tending northeast to southeasterly in the morning, then tending northwest to southwesterly at 15 to 25 kilometers in the middle of the day. Daytime maximum temperatures, 33 to 38. Fire danger, moderate for North Interior, moderate for Central Pilbara, moderate in Headland as well. A high fire danger for the Burrup, Ashburton Inland, Ashburton Coast, and Exmouth Gulf Coast. So, yeah, it's a sort of picking up the temperature, that is. And, although in the evenings, it is still nice and cool. So, yeah, bit of warming up. Met a old storekeeper here that used to work here, Leah, I think. She worked at the old Beagle Bay shop. We were working with Katie Lowe there. Katie, probably listening in Red Soil there. She was working at the old store before Rowley days. Rowley, everybody might know Rowley. Rowley and Polly, maybe. But, they were at the shop this morning, and she knew people. She said hello to Dunbar, and Nikki sort of remember. It was nice to meet a couple of people that are an old shopkeeper from the days. So that was good. Anyway, the Dodge City boys, and a big hello to that lum there. He's a traveling man now, and he's the front man for Dodge City boys. And, of course, I understand he came back all the way from Queensland to perform with his band, the Dodge City Boys, and congratulations to Mooloolah Lions, the men's team, and of course, the Baylor Bulldogs girls had their due. So congratulations, and the Dodge City Boys, the front man there, Lum there, he, of course, the leader of Dodge City Boys, and he had to rush back and perform for the Baylor Bulldogs women's AFL grand finalists. So congratulations there, and congratulations to the Mooloolah Lions team. Pretty deadly knowing that the footy in Central Kimberley's strong. So congratulations there, and big shout out to the front man of Dodge City Boys. It's 11:34.
1: This one from the script manager.

That was a scrap metal classic there, Make It Work by the Dodge City Boys. And I don't know if the Lum was with them then. He may have bolted from Bijadenga and joined the Dodge City Boys. But yeah, bit of scrap metal classic there. Just done 11:38. Just some news I thought I'd share this with you. Going to be a little bit of a read, but remote Kimberley airstrip upgrade is delivered. The airstrip in the community of Balgo in the Kimberley region has received a big upgrade and to improve safety and reliability thanks to the funding from the Albanese and Cook governments. Labour governments, okay, located at the edge of the Great Sandy and Tanami deserts, the Balgo community relies on air services to deliver medical and emergency care, including Royal Flying Doctor Service, okay, aero medical evacuations. The airstrip also supports the Cook Labour government's subsidised Kununurra Halls Creek Balgo flights, which provides critical transport for the residents of Balgo and neighbouring communities of Malan and Billaluna. Improvement works included reconstruction of the runway, taxiway and apron to improve drainage and address water pooling during the Kimberley wet season and new solar-powered lightings. The Albanese government committed $3 million to the upgrades to a remote airstrip upgrade program grant to Wirimanu Aboriginal Corporation. The Labor government contributed approximately $3.65 million through the Aboriginal Community Airstrip Renewal Program with an additional $250,000 through a Disaster Resilience Funding Program grant to Wirimanu Aboriginal Corporation. Traditional owners, represented by the Jurabalan Native Title Land Aboriginal Corporation, were consulted throughout the project, with works delivered by Aboriginal business Black Cat Civil. In 2024, the government allocated $8 million to ACAR projects, the Kimberley, as part of the $67.5 million Kimberley Resilience Program to boost the resilience of the region. The Balgo Hill Airstrip upgrade follows the completion of an ACAR-funded upgrade to Bijadenga Airstrip in August 2024, which provides employment opportunities for 6 local Aboriginal people. So that's pretty good there in Bijadenga. And that was part of some of this funding thing. So I'm just going to park it there and just say, look, that's a pretty good thing. I seen a little bit of this new stuff on Facebook, on social media. So Balgo with an upgraded airport airstrip. A big shout out there to Balgo and the communities, Marlon, all the mob there. So, yeah, that's a pretty good airport now. I wonder whether it's sealed. Anyway, that's a good thing. People, for health reasons and all kinds of reasons you can think of. So I think that's a good thing. And a big shout out there to all the mob there and the Kuyunga region. Here's the Cliffside Reggae Band, especially for you guys. Hope you enjoy.

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Community stores that join the scheme can get cheaper wholesale goods for their store, and freight is included on those items. The savings get passed on to customers, which means cheaper groceries for people living in remote communities. 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

yes, that was Desert Eagles. Just let me check. Yeah, a couple of tracks from Belgo, a Belgo band there, and pretty deadly there. Desert Eagles. Hang on, I am Cliffside Reggae. Sorry, Cliffside Reggae with Belgo Hills. And of course, the one before that was Come Back Home to Belgo. Same band there. Mr. Warren Nanala with Belgo Hills. And of course, the reggae band, Cliffside Reggae, with Come Home to Belgo. So a great band there. You got to check it out. So it is good that I've find those songs there from Belgo. And a big shout out and hello to you guys. Of course, I will be going through to 1 o'clock, filling in for Coco. Hope you okay, Coco. And a big shout out to all our Pilbara and Kimberley communities that's tune in all the time, and our dedicated listeners there. Good to be back, and a big shout out coming pretty close to school holidays soon as well. So that the kids would love that. So probably looking forward to it. A couple of more weeks here in Beagle Bay, probably around your area as well. A big shout out to all our remote communities and towns as well. That's picking us up through the network there. Not forgetting our mob in the Pilbara there. Really good to have you guys tuning in and listening to some of your stories and programs from the Ngara Media mob there.

Oh, yes, just because it feels good, that don't mean it's right. That's Warren H. Williams. 3 minutes away, and we will be back. So here's a bit of Kevin Gunn with a Buddy Williams tribute. I'll be back

You know, a lot of stories could be told about Buddy, and it wouldn't all fit on this one song. I know country music fans miss him so much now, now that he is gone. But his memories will live forever, for another country legend dies. I can still picture him singing,

Yes. Ah, that was classic Kevin Gunn. Big hello, Holt Creek there, and Mr. Gunn there, my bro. Hope you and all the mob catching us through PRK Radio. Big hello there to you guys. There is a special country music thing happening this Friday, which is the 18th. Okay. And, I'm just sending, if I could get some details about this. Okay. So I am going to share that with you as I get some info on that one day. So I'm just hoping to get that back and share that. But this Friday, the 18th, country music night, a special night happening, and hoping to come in and or actually enjoy that night. People are, I think, people are queuing up to actually get up on stage and sing a song or two or three. So that's going to be a fantastic night as well. So big shout out and a happy birthday to my sis Mona there for last week Friday. Happy birthday to you. Sorry, missed that. But all the same, hope you had a great night, sis, and enjoyed. Happy birthday to you. Okay, and you might make it up for this Friday coming up, country music. And I tell you what, lots of local families and musicians from the past may return. So looking forward to it. So this Friday, the 18th, okay, I'm still waiting for some detailed information so I can share with you. Taking you through to 1 o'clock. Hope you're with us.

Ah, yes, that's of course the great Mr. Frank Yama with Dreaming for You. And of course, Jessica Marboy and featuring Warren H. Williams with Elvis classic, I think, with Always on My Mind. My goodness, what happens when things come into your mind? Maybe people, maybe an event or a song. great tracks for you. All right. Getting a bit sore. Yeah. Actually, in where we just come from, in Uber and Cairns, it's really some cloudy kind of weather there. Totally different. So, what do you might call that? Rainforest weather? but yeah, really, really moist area. And I'll tell you what, beautiful, beautiful green and country air. Rain showers now and then. And when we was walking through the park, went to a restaurant where you pay about $10, $8, $9, depend what size of a container you want to have, or, you know, what size you want to eat from. And there was this big, you can chuck in fried chicken or pork or, you know, just a whole works a food mart thing. And well, probably people probably know about that, but for some of us who haven't been around that way, it was a really, really eye-opener. And the food was just awesome. Yeah. Yes. Anyway, checking out the weather for you for the Dampier Peninsula. Well, I'll move up to Arialun, Jarajan, Lamadina, and all the little cities scattered around for the peninsula. 35 degrees top for today, a sunny day with an overnight of 22. Partly cloudy conditions expected around 1 p.m. Wind gusts are up to 25 kilometers. Okay, so another beautiful day in paradise. Oh my goodness. Yeah, so that is pretty good. Gonna play some mixed songs for you, but here's a bit of John Albert for you. This is a song about dreaming. Some people dream all their life and never get anywhere. But it's good to have a dream.

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something to do. Oh yes, Kid Igara. Of course, Deadly Jarigen Band. Let me see again. There's David with the Jarigen Band. Yeah, John Albert before that with When I'm Dreaming. 21 after 12 o'clock. And playing a bit of mix for you this hour. And we hope you are still with us. Just reminding you, if you are here in this Beagle Bay city, I'm pretty sure that it is Doctor Day today. So if you need to get on down to the clinic and check yourself out or stock up on some medication, then Doctor Day today.

Yes, the Pretenders. I remember the Pretenders. Oh, yeah. Oh, some of the hit songs. Chrissy Hynde. I remember some of the songs. That is one of them. Goodness, I had everything in my head and then it's just gone out of my brains. Okay, big hello there to Richie there in Warman. He was supposed to come with us, but he had an accident there. But I've got a photo to send to him. No, not now, but we're still waiting. So he had some fans over there at media conference there. Big hello there as well to you there. And, of course, I'm up there at the Woman Art Center. Big hello there. Maybe just tuning in to them a bit later as well. Big hello to Clumbrew as well. And, of course, Adia Lunde over there in Luma. I've been listening to Mr. Pindan last week. And, listening to all of our broadcasters, actually. Really good to hear you guys. Okay, we're going to keep on moving with the songs. Hope you're still with us. 26 after 12.

Oh, yes, that was Billy Idol, Flash for Fantasy. Of the, my goodness, which album was that? I can't remember. Back, bit of 80s music there. And before that was the breakup song with the Greg Ginn Band. All right. So, yeah. I am playing a little bit of mix now for you, so hope that's okay. I'll probably get pulled up somewhere on the street and say, hey, what about my song? So anyway, we'll just get to some more great music, of course, taking you through for this next half hour. And yeah, hope you can join us. If not, you can catch the next hour. Just checking out the program. Goodness, I have an old program here, but we'll see if we can get to that a bit later. Okay, bit of Bon Jovi for you. The 80s classic, hope you like. 26 minutes, moving on to one.

Oh, yes, Bon Jovi, the beautiful track there. Bed of Nails, Bed of Nails, Bed of Roses. Thinking about Alice Cooper there, Bed of Nails. Bon Jovi, Bed of Roses, classic there. Whoa, 20 minutes away from 1 o'clock. And we hope that you are still with us. Don't forget, it is Dr. Day here in Beagle Bay. Now, while I've been away, I think the mouse went to play. What I mean is, people, if you are, there's been a, it's been on social media, not sort of pointing fingers at anybody, but if you're going to have syringes and engage in syringes, stuff like that, then can you dispose properly? This is a small community, and it is not very, don't look good from outside. Beagle Bay being a very beautiful community with beautiful people, don't spoil it with a behavior like that. If you're gonna do things like that, then you know, dispose of it properly, and do the right thing. This is a small community, okay, just do the right thing, okay. Nobody's pointing fingers at anybody, and do not assume things, but do the right things and make it good, okay. Oh, we're counting down to 1 o'clock. We have enough trouble in the world. Let's not have

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1: Stations.

Ah, beautiful song there. Don't go breaking my heart. Elton John and, oh, that, I thought that was Kiki D. Sounded like Tina Turner. Oh, goodness, it don't show. You heard Bob Marley and the Wailers with So Much Trouble in the World. My goodness, well, we've got about 9 minutes. Just getting warmed up with some lots of songs here. All lined up, ready to go. There's some sad news as well. Lots of sad news with our families having funerals. I'm going to get a few of those funeral notices and share them with you tomorrow, just so that families know what is happening. And it is good to let families know when and where and how funerals are, you know, about getting there. There's a funeral as well in Luma. So big chill call out for families in Luma, especially the ones close, families. Everybody know each other, of course. And, yeah, just remembering our loved ones that's gone on. So I'll be sharing that as well with you. And I will, about to wrap it up. The late, they both passed on, Aretha Franklin and late Georgie Michael. It's a classic. Maybe one more after this.

Ah, yes. Well, we got to move along. And, yeah, been really good back on the airwaves. You enjoy the rest of your day and stay on the network. Dr. Day today, and we'll see you again soon. Here's another classic. Live, Leanne. Cut alive.

0: 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Too deadly.
1: Yeah, welcome back to another day in Pakum in the afternoon with your girl here, Talia, from Adialoon Community, 1 on Point, and you're listening to Adialoon Pakum Network Radio, live. Now, we have a couple of, notice here, just to put it out there now, you'll notice here is two of the members of the Adialoon community. Oh, I think I did read this one. Actually, I did read all of them. Here's one. Not quite most of them. Here's another notice here for you guys now. Adialoon Headstone Project, Respect Culture Community. Be part of something that really matters. Help store and honor our loved ones while building skills for future. Your skill, our people, are stronger tomorrow. Are you a job seeker and want to become involved? We'd love to have you on board. Food voucher will be provided for those who want to be a part of this great community. Got a fine that won't go away. We may also be able to knock some dollars off for you. Dance skills build experience, make a difference. Support your community and be part of the lasting change. If you're interested, please register your name and your local cranky office at Adialoon Incorporation. Strong community, bright future. And this other one here is to the members of the Adialoon community, restrictions on quad bikes, buggies, and motor users. Dear community, this letter inform you of a decision by the Adialoon Incorporation Council regarding the use of the quad bike, buggy, and the motorbike within and around the Adialoon community. Effect 5th of May 2000 and the following restriction will be appealed. School hours restriction. The options of quad bikes, buggies, and motorbikes by juveniles is vigilant is forbidden during the school hours. I think I did read this. Yeah. Well, I'll just read that later. But we can go on with the music now because I just came on. that one. Just got on now. Here is a song for you. Now I'm just gonna is Chasing the Neon Rainbow by Alan Jackson. And don't forget to stay tuned to the Deadly Peckham Network Radio for more deadly music here at Peckham Radio in RDU Loon Community with your host, Talia. And don't forget to tune in at 106.1 FM Radio, Peckham. Here's a song for you now. Just gonna pop it on.

Yeah, that was old Alan Jackson chasing that rainbow. And the next song now for you coming up is Yeah, just like Jesse James.

that was Cher. Just like Jesse James. Now, I've got a request here. It's going out to one of my families there in Broome, in Aaron's Drive, to my auntie, and everyone there in Broome with her, Sister M, Sister Trish, and the two nieces, and all my other families there, brothers and sisters, the gang. Yeah, I couldn't find a song for you guys that you was looking for, but I have this song, but you might like it. The guy who sings the song, well, the guy is singing this one now, this other song that I put on. Couldn't find your song that we were looking for. So I just put this one on for you. So I hope you like it. Enjoy. And shout out to you, Auntie Denise, Emma, Trisha, my nephew Clay there, Clay Boy, and my granddaughter, and my daughter-in-law, and my two nieces, Rashante and

Nancy. So yeah, hello to you all there in Broome. Hope you guys having a good day, and I hope you enjoy the music on the Peckham Network Radio. To Scudder.

Sorry about my throat. That was McFlemmin, the country of Fleming. Next song now, I've got another request here, another one now. This one here goes to my family in Broome in Nightingale. This song here just got picked up from one of my families, my uncle, Kitty Boy Davey, there in Nightingale, and my auntie there, and my nephew, my mom there, and all my crew there is there in Nightingale. So this is a song for them. It's called "Took My Children Away" by Archie Roach. Enjoy.

Yeah, that was a request going out to one of my families in Broomley, Nottingham. My poor Davy Shutt family in Nottingham. That was a request for my uncle. Hope you enjoy that music, Unks, and everyone there. And I hope you're enjoying all of the music that I'm playing now on the radio for all of you mob out there. Right, this is a next song for you now is I Made to a Bulldog Mac by Old Slim Dusty.

Yeah, that was Slim Dusty. Married to a bulldog, Mac. Now, we got a special request. I just put my request. This one is going out to my friend. She's been my friend. She's been my supporter. She's been my little mentor friend now. So this song here is for her. Goes out to Sarah, the close friend, my supporter, good friend of mine, good friend. She's a cool person to chill with and hang with. A kind person with kind, loving heart and a support worker and a hard worker. So here's a song for you now, Sarah. It's Umbrella by Rihanna and Jay-Z. So stand under my umbrella.

Yeah, that was Rihanna under my umbrella. That was a request going out to my friend, Sarah there, my supporter, my mate, my friend, my best friend. So, yeah. I just want to make a quick little update here. I just called my boss this morning, was talking to him. I just let him know that I might able to put my phone number on here. So when people want to do requests, they can call me or text their request to me. But I'm just going to put this on just for only radio purposes. You know what I mean? It's only for my work purposes, for radio purposes. Only for the request for purposes too. So if you want to make a request, you can call me or just text the request to me and I will put it on the radio for you when I get into work. Yeah, so just remember to always keep update on the requests, so yeah. So here's the number here for you now. This is my number, is 044-89-72725. Again, 044-89-72725. Now that is my number. So if anyone wants to make a request, please do. Send a text, you know what I mean, like text, or call me when I'm in my office in my workplace. But don't call me when I'm not at work, when I'm off work, because I cannot do it when I'm off work. I can only do it when I'm in the office, when I'm in work, doing my radio and broadcast on live. So, yeah, there you go. because we don't have a phone in here at the radio at the moment, so I gave you my details just for you guys to want to put a request. You can call me or text your request to me. What music you want, and put them down. Intended, and I will be able to, when I come to work the next time, I will be able to look through the message, what request you sent out to me, and I will try and find it on my system and see if I got it in my system, and then if I have, I'll put it on. But if I don't, I'll have to pick a song for you, or you have to have, like, a song to put on. If you don't have a song on here, I can put the song for you. Is that clear? Now, we're going to go with the next song now. Here's UB40. Come and take me. So, enjoy. Now, that's my number. Now, to remember to always text or give me a call when I'm in the office, but not when I'm out of the office. Call me when I'm in a workplace, or send a text request. Sorry, and then I'll put it on for you. All right? Okay. The next song now is by UB40. Come and take me. Oh, no, don't take me. I'm only here for the radio. Okay, bye, love you all.

Yeah, that was UB40. Come and take me. Oh, yeah, here I am. Come and take me. All right, the next song now. Sorry. All right, the next song now is Love is a Gamble by Randy Travis. Then after that, we might have to go with the weather report. I don't know if they did through the weather report, but I wouldn't worry about it anyway, because you can see it clearly outside. It's very hot today, very sunny here up in the Kimberleys, probably the Pilbara too. So yeah, I recommend staying inside in the cool. I'll drink a lot of water. Wear a hat and sunscreen if you're going out on beach, or if you're going out to walk in the park with your dog, or if you're going somewhere for a walk around town or anywhere, you know, make sure you look after yourself and look after your skin. You don't want to get skin cancer or anything.

So yeah, you gotta look after your health, your body. So enough about the body parts of your. Here's a song. It is now 1:46. So here's the "Love Is a Gamble" by Randy Travis. So enjoy.

Yeah, that was. Love is a Gamble by Randy Travis. It is currently now 1:51. Still got long way to go. We might have to start with the weather report late minute, but it's all right. At least we're doing our job. Kind of today. What was I doing? Sorry. Here it is. It's not coming up. See? I try to press something and it won't come up. Ready? Oh, there it is. Another post. Heavenly weather reports. Yikes. Okay, here's weather report now. Quick weather report update. Pitjantjatjanga, mostly sunny, 33.4 degrees Celsius. Broome, most sunny, 32.0 degrees Celsius. Tretton, most sunny, 39.0 degrees Celsius. Signet Bay, sunny, 33.1 degrees Celsius, mostly sunny. Derby mostly sunny, 38.6 degrees Celsius. Derrigon, mostly sunny, 34.8 degrees Celsius. Fitzroy Crossing, mostly sunny, 40.0 degrees Celsius. Sorry about my voice. Mostly sunny in Horse Creek, 37.0 degrees Celsius. Clumberoo, mostly sunny. Wow. 34.0 degrees Celsius. Kimberley, mostly sunny, 36.4 degrees Celsius. Kununurra, mostly sunny, 37.6 degrees Celsius. Grey Bay, mostly sunny, 30.3 degrees Celsius. Where did I go? Grey Bay, mostly. Curry Bay, mostly sunny, 30.3 degrees Celsius. Mostly sunny, Lake Angle, sunny, 38.0 degrees Celsius. Medora, mostly sunny, 37.6 degrees Celsius. Elizabeth, mostly sunny, 33.8 degrees Celsius. Warm and mostly sunny, 36.1 degrees Celsius. Windham, late shower in 37.0 degrees Celsius. Now that's the weather report for you. Update.
Now coming up, the next song is for you is Brooks and Dunn, Honky Tonk Truth, and it's now 1:56 of the clock in an hour. So keep staying tuned on the Packup Radio here at Mario Loon, because you don't want to miss out any deadly music that we put on. So, lay back, chill out, relax, and listen to the Packup Radio, because we have loads of deadly music coming up for you now on the Packup Radio. So, yeah. Right. Let's get to the music. Here is Honky Tonk by Brooks and Dunn.

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you get that one singing out over here? This is our playground around here, long time ago. 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Up till Indian Territory, eh? 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

Yes, and bit of Oriel Andrews there. Yeah, good afternoon. You're listening to Rodney from Biggie Brex, coming to you live on the Peckham Network. And today I'll be taking you through until 4. The time now is 3:04. Yeah, so I'd like to say good afternoon to people throughout the Kimberleys, wherever you tuned in from, here in Bidadenga. And further down south in the Pilbara region. We bring you the best of mixed music today. So sit back, relax, and enjoy. He's a bit of Old Slim, Charleville.

Yes, and that was a bit of Lee Koenig and there with Boys from the Bush. Going out to you. And this next one is from Graham Connors, Kimberley Frontier. So sit back, relax, and enjoy. We'll bring you the best of mixed music. And you're tuning into BG Brax from Rodney Bedell, yeah. All right, cheers. Precious Lady. Biggest disappointment, one of some. Yeah.

Yes, and a bit of a Graham Connors there with Kimberly Frontier. Anyway, the time now is 18 minutes past 3 and you're taking it to 94. And sit back, relax, and he's a bit of Rod Stewart with Maggie May, followed by Bruce Springsteen, My Hometown, and John Farnham, Age of Reason. Yeah, so sit back. Have a cup of tea or something.

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Yes, and that was Cold Chisel there with Bow River. Going on to all you women about there. the time now is 24 minutes to 4. So let's get on with some more deadly music. Here's a bit of Benning Brothers and Mr. Rogers with Jalambadi song.

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0: Yes, and a bit of a country wrangler's day with I Saw the Light, Dylan and Young. And before that, Mr. Jimbery with Millie Wendy Rice. Anyway, we've got 15 minutes, so I hope you're enjoying our program. Hey, this next one is Ed and from the West Tail Eagle Band with Mexican Hat and Jana Ana Wilrada and the Sour Block Song.
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Yes, and that was the Sour Block song day. Anyway, the time now is, we've got 7 minutes, so I'll leave you there. This is Rodney from Biggie Black signing out. Catch you same place, same time tomorrow. He's a bit of a Jana, I know, Willurada song anyway, yeah. Followed by Rising Wind.

PCR while passing on from cancers that could have been treated if they'd only gone to the doctor early, like lung cancer. 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

morning, caught a great big fish. Now I brought him home for supper time. 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Here's a little tip I would like to relate. Many fish.

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We've got great music from the Golden Oldies. Why do you build me a pillar, but I don't, baby, just to let me down. To the hottest tracks.

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So please sit back and relax and don't touch that dial. Stay tuned to Pack'em. It's awesome.

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0: word. 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
1: Good morning, ladies and gentlemen, boys and girls. First of all, I'd like to greet you all in the lovely name of Jesus Christ, our Saviour. This morning, along with other gospel singers from around the territory, we're going to entertain you with some song and praises of the Lord. First of all, I'd just like to say that we are the Revelation Liberators, and we're from the denomination of the World Fellowship of the Universal World Church. This morning we are going to sing some praises unto God. We are going to thank Him for this beautiful day that we have, and that we are alive here this morning to enjoy this lovely festival, and that we are able to play sports, but most of all that we are able to breathe the air which He wants us to breathe, because He is the God of life. So this morning, our first song will be in a traditional language, and it's called Baba Wayan. We are going to ask the Lord Jesus Christ to send His blessing upon us here this morning. Praise the Lord.

But negativity still comes our way. We need to unlock the system, cause right now it's not safe. But I really do take in hand. There's a lot of white mob on this land to do as much as they can to give back. And yes, I understand.

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Okay. Just got told we're going to do two more songs. How's everybody doing out there tonight? Still happy out there? Ah, that's too good.

0: 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You probably want deadly.
1: 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This one's called It's Not Fair.
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People came to the Rally Hotel for the Sunday session to see scrap metal by Jimmy Cliff.

ladies and gentlemen, is day one. It's not one of these festivals. Day two, come.

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We've got great music from the golden oldies. 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

and playing our deadly indigenous. So please sit back and relax and don't touch that dial. Stay tuned to Pack 'Em. It's awesome.

0: say? What about Reynolds? Choo-choo. Sleep in the city in my school days on a Tuesday on a jet plane.
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2: Hello, my name is Anais. You're listening to the Peckham Network. It's just two Skakta, just like me. 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

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Mow this lawn up. All right then. I'll do this song called The Big Dangamob, eh? And I think there was a sister at the back there, Lilita. This song is for you at the back, but you also.

0: 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Too deadly.
1: Well done.
2: Well, like I said, they have

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So please sit back and relax and don't touch that dial. Stay tuned to Pack 'Em. It's awesome.

0: proper.
1: Oh, yeah.
0: On that day, they were
1: very good.
0: All wild country, yeah?
1: We don't.
0: No, Lordy, Mr. Gordy, we have a good Lordy. Dingo, huh? Bowling and roaring in the woods. All over the place.
1: I came to the woods and I did. I had to climb up the windmill. I had to climb the windmill up and climb up.
0: What did you do?
1: I think
0: that's a mark.
1: And I,
0: Jim, and what was still running?

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You know, a lot of stories could be told about Buddy, and it wouldn't all fit on this one song. I know country music fans miss him so much now, now that he is gone. 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

காலைக்கு பண்ண யாரா யாப்போ பண்ண யாரா.

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It's awesome.

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1: Our local indigenous on the Packham Network? 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
0: He awakes and yawns from his home in a cave and throws his gaze towards a big black soil plain. And it's hunger that makes him the way he behaves. Through many a big drought and cold winter rains. And at times his poor mind would go racing back to that same rugged plain he looks at now. When as a young pup he was taught how to back his elders

Cow kick from her left him with great pain. Still he managed to get home somehow. Then again in a gully a jack donkey he picked. And he really did give him a hell of a go. But what he didn't know that they too can kick. And he really did feel that mighty blow. And there was a time he had a go with a pig, which he thought was really easy to get. But he stumbled in a hole which the piggies did dig. And the scars they left on him, he'll not forget. Then strike me pig about a week after that. He picked on an emu who was walking the chicks. Well, it went up in the air and came down on his back. So you see, he just can't seem to dodge those kicks. Was a moon at night when a hunting he went. And a porcupine he saw which he decided to claw. Well, he rushed in and grabbed it, but days later he spent licking his wounds and mostly his paws. There's one he will always have in mind, of a croc he had found which was sunbathing on. First he thought it was dead, but alive he did find. And for a moment there he thought he was gone. Oh, and there was this snake, a python he found. And lucky for him, it wasn't a brown. 'Cause it gave a strike and slipped into a hole in the ground. And with luck, he was left safe and sound. But he will never forget when, as a young pup one day, he found a goanna in a billabong and wanted to chase. So he trots up to him and thought it would play, but instead it bailed up and latched onto his face. There was this roo who was digging up a soak and was awaiting for it to be filled. Well, it got into a clinch and he nearly got choked. This old roo knew his wrestling skills.

Young Dingo days. Where wild games were plentiful and hunting was fun. And there isn't much left that he didn't slay.

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I come from Ottawa. I like playing footy. Every single day I've got a dog named Brutus. Yes, he's ludicrous. He's massive. He's a bull mastiff. I keep him locked up in the backyard. He'll bite your arm off because he bites hard. Don't stir him up and make him bark, or I let him loose in the middle of the park. Yes, this is a test.

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I bounced back. Didn't know what to say.

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It must have been 5. I don't know if I was going to leave here alive. Heart beating and panic, I turned my eyes, looked to my left. To my surprise, it was 6 burial.

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Yeah. And this instrumental goes something like this.

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0: Nakada. 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They write their own lyrics, helped arrange music, and they practice their lyrics every day to make sure this CD happened. We thank you all for supporting them. And we hope that this isn't the last time you'll hear them. 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Ma.
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Look out for holes. 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That their strong tails hitting the ground. That's how them get that name. Ododok. We gotta climb this hill now. It's hugging us. Ow. Careful now. Go around. Don't want to get poked. This country proper rocky. So look out for Blanny. Your feet and let them know you're here. But don't worry, they're more scared of us. But we still gotta stay away from them. Look there they go. Now we can go a little bit fast downhill. That creek. We gotta jump across. When I say go, we all jump together. Ready? Go! Good jumping, everyone. We're getting close to that muddy water now. It's sandy here. So dry. But look, all these marks, the sand, are the tracks for the Ododok and the Barney. But the sun's made it really hot. Tippy toe, off we go. Look there. In the shade. It's a guy. He's sleeping. That's good. Let's walk quick. We don't want to wake him up, eh? Ah, so cool. Here by the muddy water. See all the jambilla in the water? Biggest mob. Mini ones.

A very good morning there from our legendary Bushfeller guitarist, Barry Thorn, talking guitar. Yeah, good morning. Back on the Waterman Highway again, broadcasting out of GJ Country on the Packham Network 106.1 FM. And, yeah, we reckon last night was just deadly, yeah? Too deadly. John Byrne band there, Tura band. On the 1M tour. Yep. I get to meet up with some old mates, old legends like Stephen Pigram, Robert, yeah, and old boss man. But yeah, today, Tuesday the 15th of September, nice and warm, 35, not today, 22 tonight. 10% chance of rain again, cloudy day. The rest of the Kimberley for today will be partly cloudy. The chance of fog in the northwest early this morning. Slight chance of a shower in the far north. Near zero chance elsewhere. Winds northeast by southeasterly 15 to 20 kilometres an hour. Becoming light before dawn, then becoming east by northeasterly 25 to 35 kilometres an hour in the morning. Oh, I think it was morning. Yeah. Okay. Oh, don't tap. No running. 3 minutes past seven. This old Conway Twitty to hopefully wake up people. All old minds. What am I living for? Followed by Conway and Loretta after the fire is gone.

Nothing. After the fire, it's gone. Nothing cold as ashes, but ashes or whatever. But I bet you don't step on that coal. Might be some old burning charcoal still there somewhere. You'll kick up, start dancing, and the old fireplace. Yeah, 7:09. And what am I living for before that? So, Waterman community and job pathways. How are you? Okay, day happening. Community barbecue. Come along, have a yarn, and check in on each other on Wednesday the 16th. That's tomorrow. All right. Tomorrow, 9 a.m. to 12 p.m. at the basketball courts. Small conversations can make a big difference. So ask, are you okay? A simple conversation can change your life. That's happening tomorrow. Are you okay day? Community barbecue. Hola. What, girl? Yes. Oh, album. The Gold Disc 167 album. I think I've played it a couple of times already. A second chance. Too deadly this one. And Don't Tell Me Lies.

Oh, Don't Tell Me Lies, and Second Chance before that, from the album Gold Disc 167, both of the songs. 18 Power 7, 48 Seconds, and Kellerman. And what else coming up? The Department of Transport Remote Services will be visiting Watermelon Monday the 21st, so probably, yeah, next Monday, September 2026, from 8:30 a.m. to 2:30 p.m. They'll be at the Watermelon Community Office, and you know what they can do. Yeah, they'll help you with Siri tests and photo card applications, driver's license applications, change of address, and all them other things that everyone knows already. They've been visiting for a while now, even this year. We've been here for a while, a few times. To enable them to help you, you can please bring your birth certificate, Medicare card, bank card, and two types of proof of residency, along with cash or card for payment. Hey, Lord. Yeah, so there you go. Department of Transport, next week, Monday, Watermelon Community Office. 1957. Oh, you land up. Oh, Glenn Skirthorpe. The Sacred Land. Too Deadly, this old song. I had to look for him again to play. And followed by Newtown Blues.

Glenn Skeet, the Newtown Boy or Newtown Blues there. And before that, Sacred Land, to Diddley the song. What makes a Diddley song is not only the beat, but the story. Now you sing it, to Diddley. 7:28, 21 seconds, and 11. What else can I read it? Nothing much. I must say good day to them over at the broom packing hub there. Going to work. Next door neighbors, Gladi Media down the road, Nada Media, here Margaret, Geelong, all the countrymen around the area there. Bigotanga, Beagle Bay, Jardinian, Lumberina, Yamagun, Martinan, Lajera. Every other place up the way by the sea, yeah. Loma, Lugunba, Ely, Priangarong, Giram, Wangi, Lalgari, Warangari, and whoever else I've missed out. Kamaru, Balgo, good morning to everyone. Thank you for lending me your ears this morning. Here's a, I'll keep. What is going on? Backyard Rascals. We'll keep Gordon Marshall. Gibb Road, I mean. Followed by, from the Backyard Rascals as well, Greg Tate with Big River.

Gargarang, you want a mob or what? Well, you want to get a tune into Peckham Network. You probably want deadly.

Oh, picking up something over here. Oh, this one. Gordon. Oh, I did brew Craig David Big River from the Backyard Rascals and Kip Road before that with old chap Gordon Marshall. Yeah, paper falling everywhere. 737, no fixed address, Johnny Too Bad, followed by All Because.

Good evening, countrymen out there. This is Liana, and you're tuned in to the Peckham Network. Too deadly.

I don't know if we should dress for all because, and before that, Johnny Two Bats. Yeah, well, Bart, whatever he used to travel around with the old Churamo back then, asked him a few questions. Now we got Robot Mario with Two Bats. 7:46, time for the last two songs and an instrumental, I think. And I'll catch you back here, same time, same place, tomorrow morning, 7 to 8, 1 an hour. 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